0: Junge Nacht. Junge Nacht, der ARD.
1: How could I not leak it? I look so good, you look so good, maybe we should all leak it together. Yeah. You only live once, let the people see.

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And every once in a while, I start texting, write a paragraph, but then I delete the message. 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Love is just a tool to remind us who we are.

It's like I'm 17 again, peach fuzz on my face. 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Oh my God, I'm on the chase. Chevy is getting kind of heavy. Relevant, selling it, dipping away. Time keeps slipping away. Zipping the safe, flipping for pay. Tipping like I'm dripping in paint. Up front, folk, folk, like a leaf. I'll put

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1: 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You play back to me.

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Pop a bow, Blue's Clues.

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Maybe I'll call you back. Maybe I'll call you back. Maybe I'll call you back. Maybe I'll call you back.

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Touch me. Touch me. Touch me. Touch me. Touch me. Touch me. Touch me. Touch me. Touch me. Touch me. Touch me. Touch me. Touch me. Touch me. Touch me. Touch me. Touch me. Touch me. Touch me. Touch me. Touch me. Touch me. Touch me. Touch me. Touch me. Touch me. Touch me. Touch me. Touch me. Touch me. Touch me. Touch me. Touch me. Touch me. Touch me. Touch me. Touch me. Touch me. Touch me. Touch me. Touch me. Touch me. Touch me. Touch me. Touch me. Touch me. Touch me. Touch me. Touch me. Touch me. Touch me. Touch me. Touch me. Touch me. Touch me. Touch me. Touch me. Touch me. Touch me. Touch me. Touch me. Touch me. Touch me. Touch me. Touch me. Touch me. Touch me. Touch me. Touch me. Touch me. Touch me. Touch

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0: Used to be so full of hope and desire. Be someone that could be truly admired. We like the spark that was once in my heart. And now watch it go up like a funeral. Hold up.
1: Fuck you.
0: Hold up. This is not meant to inspire. This is to let you all know that I'm tired. Tired of searching for something that's missing. I'm filling you in as the moments transpire. Look.
1: Hold up.
0: Hold up.

life is about people you meet and the things you create with them. So go out and start creating. Life is too short. Live your dream and share your passion.